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94.1 QZK, feeling run down even though it's just Tuesday. Still got a few more days to go before the work week's over. Well, nearly 3 in 4 Americans said they're struggling with fatigue from mood, mobility, memory. They said they struggle with it all. Yeah. For me, I just try and chug the caffeine each day to keep me going. I listen, man, we're all tired. I get it.

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Hitting the road, join Heather McGregor Friday evening at Blankenship's Country Store in Wiley Ford, West Virginia for West Virginia Lottery 80s Back to Our Roots Tour. They're celebrating 40 years of winners, and you can be a winner too from 5 to 7 while we're there. 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Thanks to them. 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

Lady Gaga here on QZK. Was it confirmed yet that she got married secretly a week or so ago? It happened right before I left for vacay. But this just announced today. Congrats, Kim Kardashian. Said she's pregnant and expecting a child with Lewis Hamilton. It's got to make it awkward when all the kids and Kanye get together, too. It's like, here's your new dad, QZK. Come on.

0: 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Kaiser High School Golden Tornado football is brought to you by American Woodmark Premier Rental in Kaiser, West Virginia Outdoor Power, Cheney Buskirk Agency Incorporated, Royal Air, and Knobley Farm Sports Shop. 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

Taylor Swift on 94.1 QZK, and the biggest story today, man, Swiftie is going wild online. She announced a new single dropping this Friday called Patient Zero. In fact, on her website, you can pre-order. There's 3 limited edition CDs of the single set to ship October 13th. You know, her favorite number there, of course, 13th. She said, "I've been impatiently waiting to tell you that my brand new single is dropping this Friday. New music coming soon from Taylor." That's the story today. French Montana on the Night Show, QZK.

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I'm Matt Kelly. 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

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Shout out to Cat's Eye. They're everywhere right now, from that Hershey's chocolate bar collab to I've seen them on like IHOP commercials. Girls are doing big things. Here's their latest.

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6: Your Allegheny Communications AccuWeather forecast this evening is brought to you by Patriot Chrysler Dodge Jeep Ram, king of the four-wheel drive at 2499 Maryland Highway in Oakland. Well, the rain continues through the overnight tonight with a low of 52. Some spotty thunderstorms, not out of the question either. Cool with occasional rain on a cloudy Wednesday. Midweek tomorrow, a high of 62, low of 48. Rather cloudy, remaining cool, but we'll ditch the rain on Thursday, high of 66, low of 43, and we'll see plenty of sunshine. Quite pleasant end of the week on Friday, high of 72, low of 44. Now, back to the hits.

believe, on this day, 32 years ago today, the first episode debuted on NBC. I'm talking about the one, the only, one of the greatest sitcoms of all time. Friends debuted 32 years ago today. How wild is that? I'm going to be honest with y'all. I've never seen an episode. 94.1 Q.

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I'm Matt Kelly with music on the way this hour from Taylor Swift, Nicki, Your, Stella Lefty, and so much more. 30 minutes commercial free starts with Ella Langley, Choosing Texas, QZK.

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Taylor Swift on the Night Show, 94.1 QZK. And the story today, Taylor is officially dropping a new single soon called Patient Zero. She said, "I've been impatiently waiting to tell you all that my new single drops this Friday." In fact, she's rumored to perform that new unreleased single at the VMAs this weekend. Again, that's just a rumor. And the other rumor across that is that this will reportedly be her final dive into pop before a definitive return to her country roots. We'll see. That sounds like just like some tabloid stuff.

Olivia Dean on 94.1 QZK. I'm so pumped for this. I grew up loving this thing, and I bug my parents to go to McDonald's way too often to play the Monopoly game. Yeah, the Monopoly game returns in October with a $1 million top prize. Any of y'all actually ever win anything? I've gotten like some free fries or something, but apparently you can also win cars, vacations, and more. I always just get like a free ice cream cone and all that.

0: ticket fun deal. 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

Teo Cruz, Dynamite on 94.1 QZK, and boy, she looks dynamite and is really heating up Instagram on the One Peloton official accounts. A quick video of Miley, formerly known as Miley Cyrus, in a black leotard and tights ready to work out, we assume. 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You can run with Miley soon. 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

0: 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Kaiser High School Golden Tornado football is brought to you by Timbrook Ford and Kaiser, Health Matters Urgent Care, Queens Point Coffee, Brookdale Farms, Webco FCU, and the Marines. 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

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We'll see you there with QZK. 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

7 o'clock here, hanging on this Tuesday night. 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I'm Matt Kelly. 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

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And if you love, keeping your hands, warm while you're drinking your cool coffee from Dunkin', they're giving away tiny sweaters.

It's an L.L. Bean sweater sleeve coming with any hot or iced coffee, I guess, for a limited time only. Anybody else also like an iced coffee fan well into the cooler, you know, as we get into fall and winter?

Fallout Boy throwing it back here on 94.1 QZK. Let's fast forward to a new track. Jonas Brothers just dropped this one a few weeks ago. Here's Listen When Sad, although I hope you're feeling okay tonight. QZK. Yeah.

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2: Your Allegheny Communications AccuWeather forecast this evening is brought to you by Patriot Chrysler Dodge Jeep Ram, King of the Four-Wheel Drive at 2499 Maryland Highway in Oakland. Well, the rain continues through the overnight tonight with a low of 52. Some spotty thunderstorms, not out of the question either. Cool with occasional rain on a cloudy Wednesday. Midweek tomorrow, a high of 62, low of 48. Rather cloudy, remaining cool, but we'll ditch the rain on Thursday, high of 66, low of 43, and we'll see plenty of sunshine. Quite pleasant end of the week on Friday, high of 72, low of 44. 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

Adele on the Night Show, 94.1 QZK. Well, hot off the success of the latest Spider-Man film, Sadie Sink is reportedly the frontrunner to play Princess Merida in Disney's recently greenlit live-action remake of Brave. I thought they were done with the live-action films, although I would watch a live-action Brave. I mean, it's just kind of like an animated Katniss Everdeen come to life, you know, minus the, you know, killing each other thing. Brave's a little more family-friendly. 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

somber. My body isn't ready. That's the song that enters my head every time I try and wake up and get moving each day. But to help you do it, don't forget we got hit music headlines. Heather McGregor, the QZK Morning Binge, up and at 'em Wednesday morning, getting you going tomorrow. In the meantime, whether you're catching some sleep or staying up late, it's going to do it for me, Matt Kelly. 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
1: 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Well, welcome to Wednesday. We're looking at cloudy skies and a high of 61. Coming up at 6:30, I have your celebrity sleaze. And at 6:50, I'll tell you something good. 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

0: 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She's releasing a new song on Friday called Patient Zero. She made three different versions, and of course, you can buy three different CDs. 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Coming up, Celebrity Sleaze at 6:30, right here on 94.1 QZK. 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

0: on QZK. Good morning. It is 6:22. Expect clouds today and a high of 61. Guess what? We can all be drinking a cup of ambition in the morning thanks to Dolly Parton. That's right. Her vision is becoming a reality. Months before she passed away, fans got word that she was working on her own line of coffee with the same name as a nod to the lyrics in her 9-to-5 song. The dream becomes a reality in less than a week through the partnership of Community Coffee Cup. Cup of Ambition is going to hit store shelves September 29th. And yes, it comes in Keurig. I know. I'm getting some. Coming up, Celebrity Sleaze in less than 7 minutes right here on 94.1 QZK. Good morning.
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Coming up, I've got your celebrity sleaze after Adore You.

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4: 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Bunny XO is defending her romance with 24-year-old Dylan Wolf after her divorce in Jelly Roll. She said she's smiling and she's happy, so let a girl be a girl. She also posted a photo on social media of her pouring syrup on Wolf's pancakes. And the photo really looks like a mom and son. I'm not saying, I'm just saying. Tom Cruise doesn't read scripts. Oh, no, no. He makes the writers and or directors read them to him because, quote, I don't want my ideas to invade it yet. Wow, how pretentious. I mean deep. And Niall Horan paid tribute to Liam Payne and on his tour kickoff night in Birmingham. During the show, Payne's voice filled the arena at the end of End of an Era, the closing track from Horan's fourth solo album, Dinner Party. And the song was written in honor of Liam. Let's grab the news, 94.1 QZK.
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5: With the check of your local news, I'm Andrew Watkins. West Virginia Governor Morrissey announced on Monday an award of almost $300,000 to the WVU Medicine Center for Nursing Education to expand nursing education capacity and help address critical nursing shortages across West Virginia. Morrissey also announced on Tuesday a $500,000 award to Change Inc. to strengthen healthcare delivery, improve chronic disease management, and support healthcare providers serving patients in Brooke and Hancock counties. Attorney General Brown announced on Monday he is co-leading a coalition of 24 attorneys general in filing a comment letter opposing a proposed federal rule that the coalition says could put federal funding for Medicaid at risk. Maryland Governor Moore announced yesterday a new AI framework outlining his administration's core principles for the responsible development, deployment, and regulation of AI. From your Allegheny Communications newsroom, I'm Andrew Watkins.
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4: 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Today, expect cloudy skies and a high of 69. Tonight, we'll drop down to 48, and tomorrow, hopefully the sun, they're saying partly cloudy and a high of 66. Right now in Cumberland, it's 55. In Kaiser, it's 54. And in Bedford, it's 54. Right now, Taylor Swift, I Knew It, I Knew You.

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0: 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It is 6:43. Get ready for cloudy skies. Today we'll reach a high of 61. America's Got Talent might be moving, following in the footsteps of American Idol. They might be moving production to, well, they know they're going to leave California, but they don't know if they're going to end up in Georgia or Tennessee. I guess that's a cliffhanger for the show. 94.1 QZK coming up. I'm going to tell you something good. Good morning.
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Expect cloudy skies and a high of 61. Coming up, tell me something good on 94.1 QZK right now. 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
3: 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Bean is making sweaters and totes for your Dunkin' Donuts coffee cup. I'm not joking. It's a limited time only. And yes, you can buy a matching sweater and tote for yourself. This is the first time the two New England companies have gotten together for merch. And yeah, I need it. I need the coffee tote bad. 94.1.

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business. Coming up this hour at 7:10, Tri-State Events. I've got Celebrity Sleaze at 6:30, and Smartest Person in the Room happens at 7:50. But before we get to all that, it is Midnight Sun. And by the way, going to be cloudy today and a high of 61. I would grab the umbrella for insurance. 94.1 QZK, good morning.

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2: 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So fall is here and there's some things you can do. How about the Homestead Harvest Festival? It's October 24th in Winchester, Virginia. And then also Baskets and Brews 2026 is September 27th in downtown Cumberland. If you'd like more information on these and other events, head to our website, 941QZK.com, because Allegheny Communications and 941QZK care about community.
1: 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Oh yeah, you need to wake up. 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

0: he makes writers and or directors read it to him because, quote, I don't want my ideas to invade it yet. Wow, that's pretentious. I mean deep. And Niall Horan paid tribute to Liam Payne at his tour last night in Birmingham. During the show, Payne's voice filled the arena at the end of an era, the closing track from Horan's fourth album, Dinner Party. The song was written in honor of Liam. 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
2: With the check of your local news, I'm Andrew Watkins. West Virginia Governor Morrissey announced on Monday an award of almost $300,000 to the WVU Medicine Center for Nursing Education to expand nursing education capacity and help address critical nursing shortages across West Virginia. Morrissey also announced on Tuesday a $500,000 award to Change Inc. to strengthen healthcare delivery, improve chronic disease management, and support healthcare providers serving patients in Brooke and Hancock counties. Attorney General Brown announced on Monday he is co-leading a coalition of 24 attorneys general in filing a comment letter opposing a proposed federal rule that the coalition says could put federal funding for Medicaid at risk. Maryland Governor Moore announced yesterday a new AI framework outlining his administration's core principles for the responsible development, deployment, and regulation of AI. From your Allegheny Communications newsroom, I'm Andrew Watkins.
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0: Your Allegheny Communications AccuWeather forecast is brought to you by Patriot Chrysler Dodge Jeep Ram, king of the four-wheel drive at 2499 Maryland Highway in Oakland. Today we're looking at cloudy skies and a high of 61. Tonight we'll drop down to 48, and tomorrow a high of only 66 and cloudy skies. Right now in Cumberland it's 55, in Kaiser it's 54, and in Bedford it's 54. And don't let me down on 94.1 QZ.

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0: 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Are you the smartest person in the room?
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2: 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AI actress Tilly Norwood glitched in an interview with Piers Morgan. 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
2: 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We are looking at cloudy skies today and a high of only 61. Coming up this hour, Tri-State Events is at 8:10, and I've got Celebrity Sleaze at 8:30. But before we get to all that, here is the number one song on Billboard chart for 24 weeks. Longest a song has ever been there. It's Choosing Texas, Ella Langley on 94.1 QZK. Good morning.

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0: Welcome to Wednesday. We're looking at cloudy skies and a high of 61. So definitely grab an umbrella. They're not saying rain, but I'm thinking there could be rain. Coming up just before 9 o'clock, I kick off a 94-minute music binge right here on 94.1 QZK.
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94.1 QZK, Jason Alexander, not Brittany Husband's first husband. The actor who played George on Seinfeld is 67 today. Coming up, Celebrity Sleaze right now. Oh, yeah.

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3: 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Bonnie XO is defending her romance with 24-year-old Dylan Wolf after her divorce from Jelly Roll. She said she's smiling and happy and being a girl

also let it go. She also posted photos of her on social media of her pouring syrup on Wolf's pancakes. I got to tell you, it looked like a mom and son. I'm not saying, I'm just saying. And Tom Cruise doesn't read scripts. He makes writers or directors read it to him because, quote, I don't want my ideas to invade it. Wow, that's pretentious. Oh, wait, I'm sorry. I mean, deep. And finally, Niall Horan paid tribute to Liam Page at his tour kickoff last night.

0: education to expand nursing education capacity and help address critical nursing shortages across West Virginia. Morrissey also announced on Tuesday a $500,000 award to Change Inc. to strengthen healthcare delivery, improve chronic disease management, and support healthcare providers serving patients in Brooke and Hancock counties. Attorney General Brown announced on Monday he is co-leading a coalition of 24 attorneys general in filing a comment letter opposing a proposed federal rule that the coalition says could put federal funding for Medicaid at risk. Maryland Governor Moore announced yesterday a new AI framework outlining his administration's core principles for the responsible development, deployment, and regulation of AI. From your Allegheny Communications newsroom, I'm Andrew Watkins.
1: It's an Allegheny Communications sports update on your home for athletics in the tri-state. 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
2: Prep continues for West Virginia University Mountaineer football as they welcome Oklahoma State to Milan Puskar Stadium Saturday night at 7. Head coach Rich Rodriguez gave his thoughts on the Cowboy program entering the game.
3: You know, like they did, a whole bunch of new players. You're still figuring out what you got and what you did. And to their credit, you know, after they lost the first game, and you're thinking, golly, what's going on? And they come out the next game and just from the jump all over Oregon. It tells you a lot about how they've turned that program into where it is. And you know, that program has been really, really good, and they've got really good players now, and it's, you know, they've got good support. It's quite a challenge for us, and every week's a challenge for us. We're still figuring out, but I'm excited to see our fans show up Saturday night and have a great atmosphere here.
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5: Your Allegheny Communications AccuWeather forecast is brought to you by Patriot Chrysler Dodge Jeep Ram, king of the four-wheel drive at 2499 Maryland Highway in Oakland. Today, we're looking at cloudy skies and a high of 61. I would grab the umbrella, you know, just in case. Tonight, we'll drop down to 48, believe it or not, and tomorrow, 66 and mostly cloudy. Right now, in Cumberland, it is 55. In Kaiser, it is 54. And in Mount Storm, it is 54. Right now, it's Baby Doll.

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Well, Dolly Parton is coming out with her brand new coffee. 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Oh, I need that 9-to-5 jolt every day. Oh, yeah, I'll be buying it. Coming up, we've got a 94-minute music binge on 94.1 QZK. Good morning.

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9 o'clock. My name is Heather McGregor, and this is your home for Kaiser High School Golden Tornado football. Right now, I'm kicking off a 94-minute music binge with Paul Russell, Ella Langley's latest. But starting it all off is Mrs. Travis Kelce.

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Why? Rona's up next to take you through your workday. Have a fabulous Wednesday. I'll talk to you tomorrow. It's 94.1 QZK, and sue me.

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How's your Wednesday so far? Hope it's good. I'm Rona, and I got a lot of good stuff. Katy Perry's coming up, French Montana, and this, Tame Impala's Loser on QZK.

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What you gotta do is make sure you join Heather McGregor. She's gonna be out with West Virginia Lottery as they celebrate 40 years. I'll give you more details coming up, but first, Kehlani, Folded on QZK.

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11: 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Rain, rain, go away. Actually, we need it. Rain today, 59. Tonight, cloudy, 49. Tomorrow, partly sunny in the high 65. Yay.

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Then on Saturday, Heather will be at Grove Street Station in Hartford for West Virginia Lottery's 80s Back to Our Roots Tour. That, she'll be there 11 a.m. to 1 in both. You spend $5 with a lottery, and every purchase gets you an entry for a grand prize. 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

It's 11 o'clock, home of the Kaiser High School Golden Tornado football. I'm Rona. Coming up this hour, Shaboozy and Olivia Dean. And now, we are back to the hits with Dominic Fike. It's Baby Doll.

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Yeah, Sherwin Williams is like the color of the year, celery. Celery? That's okay. Well, that's what they're saying. Lots of experts liking it. I want something more vibrant. Sorry, that's just me. 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

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First full day of fall. We are all having fall. I mean, it started with the rain and kind of gray and stuff like that. But by the time we get to the weekend, things really are going to look really nice. Okay, so here are a couple of things you could do this fall for yourself financially. Track every dollar that you spend for 30 days, literally everything, even if it's a cup of coffee that you run and get, or you put, you know, some change in a tip jar, track all of it and see exactly how much of your money is going towards essentials and how much is going towards non-essentials. Attack your big three expenses. So look for the ways to save money on housing, food, and transportation. Those are the three things you're going to need. You're going to need a place to live, a place to get, a way to get around, and you got to eat. Those three things. One of the biggest financial drainers, having food away from home. You always hear, make your lunch, all that. And people are like, yeah, but that's not saving me that much. I bet you if you track it, you'll find out it does. Set one number and date. Figure out how much money you want to save by a certain date and then stick to it. And by having a target, it means like you got a goal. You know what I mean? And automatically save some of your income before you even see it. Set up an automatic transfer that takes some of your money out of your paycheck and puts it to a savings. And then that way, you're kind of socking away a little bit money, more money, and you're paying yourself before you pay other people. Just a couple of great tips from Money Lion. I think it's good. You might want to check it out.

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4: 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Early rain should get out of here. Cloudy 59 today. Tonight mostly cloudy 49, and Thursday partly sunny. The high 65 degrees.

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0: 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They're open 11 to 9 on Monday through Saturday, 11 to 8 Sunday. 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All love the good stuff. Okay, let's talk about your room and how you can make it cozy really quick. What you can do, especially because you're going to be spending more time inside as weather gets cooler. And here's a couple of things you could do. One, you got stuff under your bed, get rid of it, throw it out. Wire hangers, no more wire hangers. If you've got dry cleaning garment bags sitting around, you don't need them. You're not going to use them. Unless you're using them to store something, pitch them. Clothing you don't wear, that's a big one for me. I have more clothes than I know what to do with, and every size as well. So I got to go through and do this. I'm talking to myself as well. Shoes that are disrepaired, like if the bottom's falling off of them, you're not going to get those fixed. Just pinch them. They weren't that expensive to begin with. Old bedding. Yeah, if you got some old like sheets and stuff and you have a different size bed now, donate that stuff. Anything in the nightstand drawers, old hobby supplies, excess storage containers, those plastic tubs, the bane of my existence. But I love them because I keep filling them up. Anyway, empty your skincare products, almost empty skincare products, the worst. Like get rid of those as well. Those all came from Real Simple, and I have to admit, those are some things you should toss, and they're probably right. It's just going to take me a while to get to that point for myself, honestly and truly. All right, back with weather next on QZK.
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3: 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Cloudy afternoon, our high 59. Tonight, we'll see cloudy skies, 49, and partly sunny Thursday, high 65 degrees.

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1: 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Cloudy with rain likely today, our high 59. Cloudy tonight down to 49. And then tomorrow's partly sunny, high reaches 65 degrees.

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6: 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Clouds tonight, low 46. Tomorrow, mostly sunny, high 62. Tomorrow night, mostly clear, low 44. And Friday, sunny, high 70. Back to the hits now.

rolling TTK. Ella Langley broke Mariah Carey's record for All I Want for Christmas Is You. Yeah, Ella Langley held Choosin' Texas, number one spot on the Billboard Hot 100 chart for 23 weeks.

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Inside 3 o'clock, you're home for the QZK Morning Bench with Heather McGregor. I'm Logan Scott. Music's on the way this hour from Olivia Dean, Morgan Wallen, Tate McRae, Stella Lefty. The afternoon drive home show powered by Oxford University Admissions. Back into it now with Teddy Swims.

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2: Taylor Swift will release her new single Patient Zero on Friday. Also, she announced that Encore, The Life of a Showgirl Encore with four new songs, is going to be on Friday. Olivia Rodrigo allegedly sent Grammy voters a handwritten letter and a promotional box for her latest album. Interesting. Finally, Dominic Fike tells Pigeons and Planes that he is motivated by his son. He motivates me to be stable and sober for one and better about my debauchery and stuff. 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
2: 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Clouds tonight, low 46. Tomorrow, mostly sunny, high 62. Tomorrow night, mostly clear, low 44. And Friday, sunny, high 70. 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

Clock, you're on for the QZK Morning Bench with Heather McGregor. I'm Logan Scott. Music's on the way this hour from Taylor Swift and Dominic Fike. 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
8: 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Clouds tonight, low 46. Tomorrow, mostly sunny, high 62. Tomorrow night, mostly clear, low 44. And Friday, sunny, high 70. 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
3: 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Clouds tonight, low 46. Tomorrow, mostly sunny, high 62. Tomorrow night, mostly clear, low 44. And Friday, sunny, high 70. Back to the hits now.

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0: 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Clouds tonight, low 46. Tomorrow, mostly sunny, high 62. Tomorrow night, mostly clear, low 44. And Friday, sunny, high 70. Back to the hits now.

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1: 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Let's get to it first with Taylor Swift. I knew it. I knew you.

Kid Laroi on the Night Show. 94.1 QZK. There's a TikTok debate. It seems to be a generational divide. The younger folks say, sure, why not? And older folks are saying, well, no, don't do that. Would you ever bring an iced coffee to a job interview? There's a recruiter going by Caitlin Recruiter, sharing how some Gen Z candidates have been rocking up there with, like, you know, Monster Energy can in hand or, like, an iced coffee. And, I don't know, don't y'all have coffee at work? What's the difference? She said it's kind of like it was just a stop on your daily errands run, like you went to Target first. Okay, they might not be wrong. No.

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Well, Post Malone continues to tour his big-ass stadium tour. Don Toliver on the bill for a bunch of Asian tour dates coming up across Asia. Many different countries, different cities, different stops. I guess we'll have to wait a little bit longer for that rumored next album. Unless he's going to drop it while touring. I mean, who knows, man? He might surprise us. That'd be cool. 94.1 QZK.

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9: Today's Allegheny Communications AccuWeather forecast is brought to you by Patriot Chrysler Dodge Jeep Ram, king of the four-wheel drive at 2499 Maryland Highway in Oakland. Still some scattered showers hanging around through the overnight with a low of 46, although starting to wind down and out of the forecast for the next couple of days. In fact, some nice fall weather here as we start the season. Cloudy most of the time on Thursday. Tomorrow, high of 68, low of 43. Looks like pleasant with plenty of sunshine. Great day to be outside Friday. Maybe play hooky from work if you can. High of 72, low of 44. And hanging in the low to mid 70s with partly cloudy or partly sunny skies, depending on how you want to look at it, on Saturday and Sunday for the upcoming weekend. 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

It's the Killers on 99.5 EZ on the Tri-States Rock Station. We'll come kill some time and hang out with us with Heather McGregor live in Blanket Chips Country Store in Wylie Ford, West Virginia this Friday evening from 5 to 7. Heather McGregor broadcasting with our friends from the West Virginia Lottery and their 80s Back to Our Roots Tour. The whole bunch of giveaways and more. We'll see you Friday. Don't

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1: 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Dairy Queen launching their first ever Halloween menu, including a bubbling drink. They don't say what flavor. Purple Oreo Blizzard and fiery ghost pepper sauce, I guess, comes with a tenders basket with, you know, the toast and the fries. I mean, I also want a side of gravy, because, like, those tenders with gravy are always the best. The ghost pepper sauce to go along with.

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